0: Hello, the Greg B. Harrell Show, the bottom of the radio food chain. I'm Greg, our bottom feeder. What is your name?
1: Nicole.
0: Have you ever considered adding some pizzazz to your name and going by Nicole? Okay, icy reception. I feel like I'm on Hoth. Never mind. Nicole, what are you up to? What are you doing?
1: At the gym right now, so I actually spent the weekend eating cheeseburgers.
0: I wasn't aware there was a different way to spend a weekend. The Greg B. Harrell Show on Rock 101.1, now in surrounded sound. No, you heard me correctly. The sound was up to some shady stuff. It's been surrounded.

0: Okay. Since you own so many vinyl records, I'll ask you, do you know about backmasking?
1: Backmasking?
0: Yes, yeah. Not a James Bond movie title. It's to do with vinyl records.
1: I don't think you've ever heard that term.
0: Well, that's a British term that refers to recording music onto vinyl backwards.
1: Wow.
0: Have you ever heard vinyl backwards?
1: No.
0: Lineiv, now you have. I don't know if you notice what I've done here, but I pronounced the word vinyl backwards.
1: I get it.
0: So you do. Okay.
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0: Are you involved with somebody?
1: What? No way.
0: Come on, really?
1: Yeah, no, people don't want to commit to me. I was a premature baby. Even my mom was like, all right, enough of this.
0: I haven't seen a picture of you yet, but I hear you're tall.
1: Yeah, I'm 6'6".
0: Well, then what's the problem?
1: Yeah, I don't know. In terms of personality, all of mine are great.
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0: 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I use it. It's awesome. I really believe in it. Check it out. And now on to the show. The most annoying part is that when you tell mosquitoes, you suck, they're just like, yeah.
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0: It's the Greg Beharrell Show. You know, if you're like me, then you also think, I want a modern version of The Notebook. I texted you up every day for a year. But also, if you're like me, you're busy during the afternoon all week long. If that's the case, there's something very important you're missing. All the great TV that's on during the afternoon. Don't worry, I've got your back on this. Here's a sample of what you've missed on afternoon TV.
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0: So Santa Fe is your hometown, huh?
1: Oh, yeah.
0: Oh, that's cool. Well, okay, you know what? Sell listeners on your hometown. Why should people visit Santa Fe?
1: That's about...
0: Well, I think New Mexico has found its new license plate slogan.
1: Yeah, I mean...
0: Well, okay, what, like what's something where tourists would be like, oh, that was amazing?
1: Oh, I don't...
0: What? Are you having a brainstorm?
1: The radio.
0: No, it was just a storm. Radio?
1: Yeah.
0: Well, I mean, I guess the tourism campaign writes itself. Visit Santa Fe and fiddle our knobs.
1: Yeah, it's not all that bad.
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1: It's the Greg B. Harrell Show. We were talking earlier on the program about how the melody of hit songs has become progressively less complicated since 1950. We just seem to like more simple songs than we ever have before. In fact, there are two key years when the melody of hit songs really dropped off to a real simple place. 1975, the advent of popular disco, and 1996, the advent of copycat grunge. Studies show during those 2 years, melody really took a back seat when it came to songwriting. Some would argue fashion did as well. I wore flannel pants.
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0: 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It's pretty cool. Check it out. Let me know what you think. 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

0: Carol Show. You can phone this show. It's 888-760-1977. But it is busy in here on the phones, so if I don't get your call, please leave a voicemail. And if it's a good one, it'll get on the show. Yep, these are my listeners.
1: Hey, Greg, just see what's going on for yourself, I guess. 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

0: It's the Greg Beharrell Show. Songwriter brain. That's a thing. A study published in Brain Apparatus Communication, one of my personal favorite magazines, says that people who write songs have more fluid pathways in key parts of their brain than people who don't pen tunes. Now, this happens because musicians have honed their musical ability for years, and the elasticity of their brain wiring allows for a rewiring. That is why musicians can do seemingly surreal things when playing instruments. They've rewired their brain so they can get there faster. That is a great idea for a sci-fi spec script. I'm going to write that down. Brain rewire.
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0: What's happening? Is that you? I'm listening to the radio. You're okay. I'm in mute on you right now. Check you out. Hi.
1: That was going to be my accusation.
0: You're a funky monkey.
1: Bong or pipe?
0: That's funny.
1: Answer the question.
0: Bong.
1: Yeah.
0: I was getting high.
1: Mm-hmm.
0: Yeah, I was getting high and listening to you.
1: Should we have a moment of silence for all your cereal?
0: Yes. So I had something clever to say.
1: And what was the clever thing you had to say?
0: I don't know. I forgot. Because my bong got me all... I'm hearing myself.
1: What a bookend.
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I use it. It's awesome. I really believe in it. Check it out. And now on to the show. Maybe Oscar is a grouch because his middle name is the piece of radio imaging for the Greg B. Harrell Show on Rock 101.1.

0: 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It's amazing how many true stories happened to comedians just the other day. I like to close every show by writing a little something in my diary. So here we go. Dear Diary, Greg Beharrell here. I want to write a book, but I'm a control freak, so it'll be an I choose your own adventure. Thanks for listening, everybody.
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Remember to listen to the Billy Madison Show tomorrow morning on Rock 101.1. Or don't listen. 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

0: 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The Gorillaz.
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From the Bad Boy West Texas studios, Mo with Attitude. 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

We used to stay out until 2 a.m. because we wanted to. Now we stay up past 10 p.m. because we accidentally fell asleep on the couch. Wake up. 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

0: 10, 5, 4, 3, 2, 1, go.
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0: Time's up! 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
18: Billy.
17: All right, I saw this article that I'm going to get to later on in the program. Woman says when her husband isn't around, she likes harmless flirting with men and getting phone numbers and stuff.
19: Oh, just harmless.
17: Yeah, it's harmless. She does that when her husband isn't around.
19: I mean, some people do feel that like flirting like that is harmless, but getting numbers?
17: I think flirting is harmful.
19: I know you do.
17: And I'll tell you why, because it starts with a flirt. With how you met your man, you're probably flirting with him.
19: Yeah, of course.
17: So you're doing the same things how you got your dude.
19: Yeah.
17: So now you're like, well, it's just it's harmless to flirt. I disagree.
19: Yeah, I think if you're married, it's just better just to be mean to every other woman.
17: It is.
19: You hiss at them.
17: Yes. Like, get away from me. That was a good hiss, too.
19: Yeah. I've had a cat or two.
17: I got this other
19: Not
17: lady.
19: Not to eat or anything like that. Yeah. You know, whatever.
17: She used to say size doesn't matter until a guy proved that it does.
19: Okay.
17: So she got with a guy that had a big one, and right then, so she's like, oh, size doesn't matter. It's the motion in the ocean. Does he know how to use it and all that?
19: Yeah, because that, I mean.
17: Well, it turns out that's all a big fat lie.
19: Huh.
17: Divorced women are getting coochie surgery to boost their sex life. We'll get to that. This husband got upset because he walked in, his wife was in the shower, and she was using his razor to shave her beaver.
20: What's wrong with that?
17: That's what I said.
19: I'm same there. I don't see what the issue is.
20: Yeah, what?
17: Oh, I can't believe she used that. That's disgusting. I'm like, what? Like, I think a lot of things are disgusting.
19: You do. Honestly.
17: That would not. Like, all right, I get it. If she's using your razor to shave the dog's ass.
19: Yes,
17: okay,
19: of course.
17: I get that. All
19: of
17: right.
19: Course.
17: Right, I would get that. I'd be like, oh, my gosh. And then she sets it back like, oh, well, it's not. It's our dog.
20: Right.
17: Sure, that would be gross. But your wife's beaver?
19: It's like, really, bro?
17: You see, landlords are putting no overnight hookup clauses and no sex clauses in lease agreements.
19: That's going to be a problem. Because like, I don't know how you could do that as a landlord.
20: Right?
19: I mean, I guess the landlord, technically, they can, whatever they put in the lease is whatever they put in the lease. But I'm renting the house. You tell me I can't have hookups? Like, what?
17: Yeah, I guess
19: not that I would. I mean, I'd have no problem abiding by that rule, but still.
17: Hookups maybe gotten out of control. Maybe they're loud.
19: Are they like it's?
17: Maybe it's a parking issue. I don't know.
19: Yeah, it's that could be an issue some places, but
17: don't you think it's funny when a neighbor they notice because you got either the man in the neighborhood that has a lot of women over or the woman that has a lot of dudes over and they're always staring out their window and they're like, that's a different guy. Wait a second. She just had a different guy over there yesterday.
19: Mm-hmm. Well, with neighborhood apps now, it's...
17: And the wife is like, oh, this is just so disgusting. And the husband's like, damn, what's up, girl?
19: Yeah.
17: Are you giving that out to everybody?
19: I used to live in a very like infamous neighborhood here in San Antonio.
17: For sex?
19: It had an infamous neighborhood app page, like Facebook group, and they were always on stuff like that.
17: Oh, that's fun.
19: Everybody's sex life, everything going on. Then they also had like great garage sales and stuff.
17: Okay, that's
19: Shout
17: cool.
19: out Red Bird Ranch.
17: Was that
19: y'all are a bunch of freaks?
17: This woman, she won't date men that don't offer money.
19: Mm.
17: So we'll get to that today. And what else? This person has a theory why you shouldn't take an ex back. And then I got a couple of good DNA stories where the dude's not the father.
19: Oh, good. Well, I mean, I guess. Off the hook.
17: This man says smart men don't get married. He was discussing it with his girlfriend.
19: Hmm.
17: And a lot of women, I've seen these videos where they're making these videos and they're like, you know, I'm glad I left my husband, but I miss him.
19: Mm.
17: And I don't know why I can't get him out of my head. I don't know why I can't move on. I don't know why I'm not happy.
19: I don't either. Because, like, isn't that what you wanted?
17: Well, this one woman has a theory that you got all these ladies that are divorcing their husbands. And then they present as fake happy online. But they're mm-hmm. not actually happy. So they go through with it. They think that's what they want. Then they do it. And then they realize, they're like, wait a second, I'm still not happy.
19: Mm-hmm.
17: But then they have to fake it online like it was the greatest decision of all time. There was a woman who divorced her husband, and she was bouncing on a brand new one. And she wanted to let everybody know that she was bouncing on a brand new one. I'm bouncing on a brand new one. Couldn't be happier.
19: Can I tell you that the lady that does that and then lets everybody know, she's not going to find happiness.
17: Exactly.
19: Like, she's not going to do it.
17: She's not happy.
19: Yeah. I think that if you get divorced, just take your time. Like, my ex-wife took, like, I don't know, 5-6 years before she met somebody, and she is, like, a million times happier than I am. I mean, that bitch won so hard, it's not even funny. Because she took her time.
17: Yeah.
19: So it's just like, yo, chill out.
17: Well, and you didn't waste any time.
19: I was already in. I was in my next marriage before I was even out of her house.
17: Yeah.
19: And, hey, listen, I am very happy, but I'm just not as happy as she is.
17: Right, and that makes you unhappy.
19: But that's also because, you know, I'm not with an older Asian rich person.
17: You could have been.
19: You know, that would, you know.
17: You didn't even give it a chance.
19: I didn't. Nah, I went with me a Southside torta.
17: There you go. A man accused of pointing a sword at a former partner.
19: Hmm. Guess a sword?
17: Yeah, sword.
19: Okay, cool. Is this Kingdom Come Deliverance 2?
17: No, his name is Oscar. About? He's 62. Okay.
19: Oh, his name's Oscar.
17: Yeah.
19: Gotcha.
17: And he pointed a sword at a former partner and attempted to kidnap her.
18: Probably part of his, like, cosplay.
17: I'm sorry. What was that?
18: It was probably part of his cosplay.
19: Uh-huh.
17: What?
18: It was probably a part of his cosplay.
19: Jeez.
18: Yeah, that's the sense.
17: That makes a sense.
19: I don't know what it was that you said.
18: It's part of their cosplay. I don't know why I can't say all that together.
17: I don't know either. But
19: it's like, you can tell it's frustrating him.
18: It is. I just can't say the other.
17: Say the rest of it. I'm excited. I want to hear that again.
18: It's probably. Oh man.
17: Say it.
19: Do it for real though. Do it for real. Stop acting.
18: It's probably because of his.
17: Okay, take two. Go ahead.
19: Take two.
18: Yeah. It's probably because of his. Oh my gosh.
19: It's like, yo, he cannot get past. That's a barrier.
18: You want a baby gate,
19: put up this phrase.
18: I do not know what's going on right now.
17: Say it again.
18: It's probably the cause of his cosplay.
17: What? It's the cause of his cosplay.
18: Yeah, it's probably because of his cosplay.
17: Okay.
19: Wow, man. That was good.
17: I
19: forget what we're even talking about.
17: It was a guy with a sword, and he tried to kidnap his partner, and he held a sword at her. He pointed the sword at her.
19: Well, I can't wait.
17: Why was he doing that, Nard?
18: Because it's probably because they like to do cosplay.
19: Okay. All right.
17: It said that nowhere in the story.
18: Well, I'm just assuming if someone has
19: a sword. That's what Nard does. Nard just assumes and throws things in.
18: Why else would you have a sword if you're not cosplaying?
19: Well, some people are into swords.
18: That's weird.
17: For protection, home protection.
19: It's still their main weapon. Instead of a gun, they have a sword.
18: They would die.
19: Well, yeah.

0: No way. Not today.
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0: Hopefully my truck and my sanity.
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15: Shades on, I'm bored with the glasses. Bro say Earth, cause he a savage. So many dead ops, so many ashes. You ain't catch that, I can't pass. The shooter stay strapped, I don't need mine. Bro put belt rate to they behind. The way that
12: right,
15: shit,
12: Billy
15: I
12: Madison
15: know he
12: Show.
15: Died. 6-7, I just bit right on the highway.
12: Let's see. So this woman says when her husband isn't around, she likes harmless flirting with men. This is what she says. She's like, hey, my best friend and I have known each other since childhood. She has been married to her husband for years. But last week she made a confession, so shocking, that she left there like, should I still be friends with her? They're at dinner. They had some wine. At the end of the meal, as he set down the check, he slipped her his number with a wink. She saw
16: old school.
12: Yeah. So the guy, well, she had been flirting with the guy really hard.
16: Yeah.
12: So it gave the guy the feeling
16: like,
12: hey,

0: Hey, I might as well.
1: I may as well give her a number. She's like all over me.
0: Mm-hmm.
1: So that's what he did.
0: Smart.
1: And her friend was like, so why do you get guys' numbers like that? She said, well, when my husband's not around.
0: Husband?
1: When my husband's not around, I like to feel desirable.
0: Oh, God.
1: And I like to feel attractive.
0: We're
1: and
0: still so, doing this?
1: In fact, she confessed that she even sometimes texts the people she meets just a little, just for the fun.
2: Girls do that a lot.
0: Dude, I love that.
1: I think they do, too.
2: They do.
0: I love that because they're like, I just want a guy to talk to, you know. And this guy doesn't want anything from me. And it's like, no, he also just wants to bang you. Just FYI.
1: I like
0: you
1: get annoyed
0: at your husband because your husband wants to bang you, but so does this guy that you're talking to that gives you the attention.
1: Ray says, why don't you call your dad back?
0: Well, I don't know. There's some holes in that.
1: Here's the thing. She calls herself the faithful flirt, but yeah, I don't think
0: that's a weird thing to call it, like the faithful flirt.
2: You could be a faithful flirt.
1: No, you can't.
0: I don't know. I don't know. That's like calling yourself the kind racist.
2: No, ask. No, what the hell?
0: It doesn't make sense, is what I'm saying.
1: Yeah.
2: Okay. Like, for instance, strippers, they're kind. Like, they are just flirts. You know what I mean? Like, very kind. Very kind flirts. That's it.
1: Yeah, but
0: are they faithful? Are they faithful?
1: They're being compensated. Yes. It's a job that they're doing. They're being compensated. This is an interaction that she had when her husband's not around.
2: Right.
1: So she's flirting with other men.
2: Super innocent.
1: And even if she doesn't get a phone number, if she's just making eye contact and letting the guy know, like, hey, I'm kind of interested in you. I think you're attractive.
0: Mm.
1: If a man was doing that, because we see this all the time, if a man's out there and he's kind of overdoing it with the waitress.
0: Yeah.
1: Or there's another woman around, he's gawking. We all think that that guy's kind of a jerk. Right? Be respectful to your wife.
0: Mm-hmm. Yeah.
1: And so if a woman does it, it's the same thing. It's disrespect to her husband. Her husband is trusting, so she goes out with her friend, right?
0: Of course.
1: You're like, oh, okay, I'll go out with your friend. But then she goes out with her friend, and what does she do? She's getting dudes' numbers. She's, you know, fawning over guys.
0: Uh-huh.
1: But she's like, oh, it's harmless flirting.
0: I mean, everybody's different, and, you know, maybe it is fine in their relationship. Maybe it's not a big deal.
1: Is it not? Nard says it's not a big deal.
0: I guess it just depends on who you're with.
2: Yeah, a little bit. But yeah, I don't think it's that bad.
0: Mm.
2: As long as she's not sending nudes and as long as she's not, like, you know, going over the edge with it, like, hey, we should meet up. Hey.
1: When did we get so disrespectful in our relationships? When did we have relationships where you just have to have outside?
2: You got
1: to
2: have that adrenaline rush.
1: No, but you have to have outside stuff, right? To have a relationship. It's like, well, I have to. Otherwise, I couldn't survive this relationship if I couldn't flirt with other people.
0: Yep.
1: It's like, well, maybe you're not ready to be with one person.
0: They just can't cut out
1: flirting. Nobody's forcing you to be with one person.
0: No, you can live whatever life you want. Like, that's the beauty of being in America.
1: But don't live as a married person with what you know, and then be disrespectful if you can't live the married life.
0: And America's not like other countries. You can be a woman and survive here on your own based on the money you can make, the jobs you can get. You don't have to have a husband.
1: Not at all.
0: No. Like, there's, you know, other countries you have to because you have to survive. In America, you don't, so you literally can live whatever life you want.
1: This is what she says. She says, what my husband doesn't know doesn't hurt him.
0: Mm-hmm.
1: And she goes, well, you know, I'm not physically cheating.
0: Mm-hmm.
1: It's still cheating. You know, it might not be bleeping the bleep, but you're talking to it.
0: Yeah. Yeah. It feels like it.
1: Yeah, but, you know, these people are like, well, you know, it's harmless. How is she supposed to survive her marriage?
0: Mm-hmm. Some people would say it's cheating.
1: Some people is me. I say that's cheating.
0: Yeah. I mean, my chick goes as far as saying that liking other girls' pictures is cheating.
1: There are people that feel that way.
0: She's a psycho.
2: It depends on what they're wearing, I guess, or what they're
0: a
2: doing.
0: Thong.
2: Okay.
0: With their giant breasts out? What other pictures am I going to like?
2: I don't know.
0: Think I'm like, your kid graduated kindergarten.
2: Yeah, that's
1: a pretty sunset. Derek loves the pretty sunsets.
2: Right.
1: So are we all in agreement that what this woman is doing, when her husband's not around, she enjoys flirting and getting the attention from other men?
0: Hmm.
1: Do men do this? When their wives aren't around, do they try to get other women's attention?
0: Yeah. Hell yeah, we do.
2: Derek, I don't think they intentionally.
0: Every woman we see when our wives aren't around, we try to flirt with.
1: If you are with a group
0: of
1: dudes,
0: right?
1: I don't think so.
2: I don't think
0: boys?
2: You don't intentionally.
1: I don't think so.
2: He's trying to rile the troops right now.
1: Yeah, he is.
0: I am trying to rile. Yeah. I know they're out there. I just want to make sure they hear me saying, hey.
1: Where are those dudes?
0: Line up.
1: All right. I will do this. Because Derek, we'll do the Derek Impossible phone topic.
0: Anytime your wife's not around, you're trying to flirt with whatever girl you see.
1: Just hot women with big boobs.
0: Look at the cart girl stuff. Like, they've been recording themselves. Every golfer on the course hits on them. It's just what you do. It's not a big deal if guys are doing it. Because we're not going to get anywhere. Girls flirting, that leads to stuff. Guys flirting leads to nothing. Maybe a boner.
1: It kind of looks stupid when dudes flirt.
0: Oh, man, absolutely. We look dumb as hell.
1: Right? If you're out with a group of buddies and you see your buddy flirting with the waitress, or you're like, okay, I'll give an example. We did our BMS Live.
0: Yeah.
1: Everybody else was being professionals at Hooters.
0: Yeah.
1: But Nord was out there flirting, and he looked so stupid.
0: Yeah, he did. He did. It was crazy. He looked cool, though, too, at the same time. Just because he looked stupid because of what he was wearing, but he did seem to have, like, their attention for a little bit.
2: Yeah.
0: He was encircled by them. I was like, what the hell
2: you
0: is
2: have
0: going
2: to
0: on?
1: He was holding a dildo.
0: I know, but they still were like.
2: I'm not just holding a dildo.
0: They were doing the thing with their hair.
1: No, Nord was holding a prize, a dildo, because I said the same thing, Derek. I'm like, why are they following him around? And then he's like, oh, I got this dildo.
0: Mm-hmm.
1: That was why.
0: Yeah. Okay. All right.
1: Hold on. Cody, you are a respectful married man.
0: Oh, come on. This is not the call to go to.
1: When you are not with your wife, do you flirt with other women?
3: No, Bill. The only thing I'm flirting with is diabetes.
1: That's right. Because you're
0: diabetes.
1: That's it. You're just flirting with it. You don't have it yet. You're just flirting with it.
3: That's right. But no women.
1: Okay. And why don't you flirt with other women when your wife isn't around?
3: Because I respect the vows I took when we got married, and I respect my wife.
1: Okay. And do you think we can get a ton of calls from men when their wife's not around that flirt with women?
3: Oh, yeah. Yeah. There's a bunch of people that have no morals.
0: Okay. Yeah, of course. What else am I supposed to do to get my wife to still want me?
3: It's not shocking. I don't know. Pay attention to her, Derek.
0: No, you got to flirt. On, she likes it.
1: You got to flirt with other women, Derek says.
0: Only women only like men that other women want. Right?
1: There is that theory out there that women only want the men that other women want.
0: If I didn't show my girl that any other girl possibly wants me, she wouldn't want me. I'm doing it for her. I'm doing it for her.
3: You end up getting your junk cut off.
1: No, because I think she wants another baby.
0: Yes, she does.
1: So
0: yes,
1: she's not going to do that. Thank you, Cody, and I'm sorry about your pre-diabetes.
0: Yeah, me too, brother. Godspeed.
1: You know what's so funny is Panda then calls Cody, okay, Mr. Rogers. So any man that is
0: that
1: nice.
0: Has morals.
1: No, any man that is nice to his wife, kind to his wife.
0: Committed,
1: doesn't
0: flirt
1: with other
0: women. Which Cody is all of the above.
1: What do they call him?
0: Mr. Rogers.
1: Schmuck. Mr. Rogers, a loser.
0: Well, Mr. Rogers, I mean, that's.
1: You know, there are guys out there that respect their wives that don't get invited to hang out with the dudes because they're like, oh, I don't want to hang out with him because it makes those dudes feel bad about their own behavior. So they exclude the guy that is respectful to his wife and won't flirt. They're like, oh, do we want to bring Tom? I don't know. Tom, he's like, oh, he just loves his wife. Yeah, let's not bring him. So he doesn't get invited to a lot of things.
0: I've seen it also happen the other way where you got a bunch of moral guys and then you get cut out of the group.
1: That does happen as well.
0: Yeah, like don't invite Derek. Like, oh, because I'm just bringing all the bitches for myself.
1: Yeah, not for
0: I'm
1: anybody
0: not
1: else.
0: I'm not sharing.
1: Yeah, you don't
0: Nobody
1: share
0: wants
1: your Arby's.
0: Your dumbass husband.
1: Derek never brings food in here and says, hey, you guys want some?
0: That's okay.
2: No, he's done that.
0: What the hell are we talking about? We're talking about flirting and women. Why is it? This is why I snapped on Beverly yesterday.
1: I'm saying you don't share.
0: Yeah, and she deserved it.
2: Okay, you doubled down.
0: I didn't do anything to that woman. She brought me into the call. That pissed me off. I was like, yo, I'm minding my business, Bev. Oh, yeah, you wouldn't like it. It's not Arby's.
1: That was a lady that called in yesterday.
0: Shut your dumb ass up.
2: He's still yelling at her.
0: Yeah, because I hate how I snapped on her because I know it's going to be clipped and I know it's going to make me look terrible.
1: Yeah, just add it to the list.
0: I know, and I hate that. I hate how many blemishes I have, like... Almost like that's really me.
1: Yeah, it's like, man, if it's
0: like, well, if it quacks like a duck,
2: he gets to let his hair down in here,
0: and it walks like a duck, it must be a goose.
1: Divorced women are going in and getting the coochie treatments to revitalize their sex life.
0: Yeah,
1: which I think is so funny. Hey, if you'd have done that while you were married, maybe you could have kept that marriage flame going.
0: Maybe.
1: But they're like, why so many divorced women are getting under the skirt procedures to reinvigorate their sex, from injections for better orgasms to miracle tightening treatments, and how to quickly banish the dark pigmentation that can happen down there. Mm. It's like, all right, if you'd have put that much effort into your coochie while you were married.
0: Yeah.
1: You might still be married.
0: You might. It was definitely worth a shot, probably.
1: If you'd have kept the coochie fun, I bet you that relationship could have lasted.
0: Yeah, I think you might be right.
1: Because how many dudes, you know, that you're married for a while and then your wife's coochie's just like someone ran over the fun.
0: Mm-hmm.
1: It's like that thing used to be fun, but it's no longer fun.
0: Yep. No, I mean, I think a lot of people would probably say, yes, that's me, that you described us.
1: Yeah, that coochie used to be fun with a side of sense of humor, but now it's like, nah.
0: No, yeah, it's not as, they don't laugh at your jokes as much.
1: Nope. It starts to scowl.
0: Yeah, dude, I'm in that right now. My chick, I swear, she used to think I was the funniest person on the planet. I couldn't pay her to laugh at me now.
1: Like, oh,
0: she finds
1: bad.
0: Nothing I do funny. Nothing.
1: She's sick of you.
0: She's tired of being the joke. You know what I mean?
1: So, as a
0: plastic
1: surgeon,
0: you can only make fun of your wife so much.
1: That's true.
0: Like, I got to start. Okay.
1: Give her a compliment right now. Start right now.
0: Starting from this point on, I'm not going to make fun of her anymore.
2: What?
1: Okay. Now, let me hear, because it's probably not going to last, but right now it's a good try.
0: Okay.
1: Let's all give Derek a good, hey, he's going to put some effort into it.
0: Yeah, I got nothing right now.
1: All right, but you don't have anything good to say about it right now.
0: No, I got
1: to
0: think about it. I got to do this transition to being a good husband. Nice gotcha. Husband. Fake-ass liar husband.
1: People are saying, so you're quitting. You're quitting radio.
0: Bitch, I got other content.
1: Maybe, all right.
0: Maybe not. I don't know.
1: As a plastic
0: this could be
1: surgeon,
0: big moment.
1: Says, I can often tell a patient is going through a major life transition, especially the women that are coming in to have their coochie revitalized.
0: Mm. All right.
1: And here's the thing. They don't go in there getting it revitalized for their man.
0: Yeah.
1: They get it revitalized for the man they're either just met or the man they think they're going to meet. Why do you never revitalize that thing for your husband?
0: Mm-hmm. I don't know.
1: Yeah, well, that's so strange.
0: Yep.
1: All right. Let's see here.
0: Derek, why are you going to stop making fun of your wife? She says it makes me look like a monster.
1: Yeah.
0: Yeah. So, I mean, I guess it makes me look like a bad guy. That's why.
1: This woman, she says she won't date men that don't offer her money. You got to have the cash money to date her. We'll get to this next.
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15: Nard's freaking out. Because there was a photo. He said that this person would have had nice boobs.
16: He would have.
15: But had hair all over the boobs.
16: Chewbacca boobs.
15: Chewbacca boobies.
16: Yeah, and it was...
15: Yeah, you don't like it.
16: Oh, dude, I wanted to throw up.
15: Hair will kind of wreck a... Oh, nice dude. Rack, I guess.
16: Yeah.
17: Sure.
15: That's for sure.
17: Yeah, I mean...
15: Hair will wreck it.
17: Girls shouldn't have hair on their breasts.
15: No, what they do is they pluck any kind of hairs that they get.
17: Yeah, thank God.
15: Yeah. Glad they started doing that.
17: Yeah.
15: Imagine that. Because I have some boobs look like the top of toes, you know what I mean?
17: I've never seen that.
15: Well, if they forget to pluck...
17: Like, in person, I've never seen that.
15: Well, hopefully they look. They got a mirror or something. I don't know. I would hate to be a woman because you got to be so, like, oh, crap, there's a hair there. But we have the same thing. We get hair in weird places, too. We get hair in our ears.
17: Sure.
15: Our nose.
17: Mm-hmm.
15: That's the worst. You ever get a long-ass nose hair?
16: Yeah.
15: Awful. And it's just tickling your nose.
17: Mm-hmm.
15: And there's nothing you can do till you get home. Because you can't get that hair out. Oh, it is. It is. Or you ever meet those people and they just got tons of hair coming out their nose?
17: You can see it coming out, yeah.
15: Oh!
17: Yeah, that's always odd.
15: Yeah, it is. I always... Oh, and this person says gray nose hair. They have those... You can get gray nose hair?
16: I think so.
17: Wow.
15: Damn.
17: I definitely thought that it always stayed, you know, black.
15: Yeah, I didn't even know you could get...

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20: Oh, yeah, that always makes you feel better.
21: And they kept the same cast through the whole thing.
14: Yeah, it's tough when they make major changes and force Indy like they did in Yellowstone.
20: Yeah, made me not like it. But like, now they had the Dutton Ranch. And now, did you see the old dude? I think it's Ed something.
14: Mm-mm.
20: Ed Harris, maybe?
14: I haven't watched since they killed off. What's his name?
20: He lashed out to the producer, whatever, creator of the show.
14: What was his name? Kevin Costner?
20: Yeah, I haven't watched it. Really
14: I haven't watched since it since they wrote in some weird, rushed killing of him. I was like, that did not fit. That was weird.
20: So I watched the Dutton Ranch.
14: Yeah.
20: It's just the ranchisms that are tough.
14: Mm-hmm.
20: Because there's always like a saying, some sort of riddle or something that with all the dialogue in the show is a riddle.
14: Mm-hmm.
20: And that's tough for me because I pointed it out to.
14: Oh, I'm terrible at riddles.
20: Well, it's just, you know what I mean? Like little country-isms or whatever.
14: Oh, okay. I love those.
20: Yeah, but every.
14: You're talking about every single line is.
20: Is an ism.
14: Yeah, that's. You can overdo it with the isms.
20: And there's just too many isms.
14: Yeah. You can overdo it pretty easy with the isms.
20: Well, anyways, this the old guy that's in the show, that's with the old broad in the show, they're kind of hooking up and having the sex. I don't know. He lashed out at the guy that created the show because he about his character. So
14: they're real, you know, okay, all right.
20: So I didn't click on it to see what he said, but.
14: Yeah, because you're not invested in the show anymore.
20: I couldn't watch Landman because the daughter in the show said weird stuff to her dad.
14: No, oh, what?
21: He said weird stuff?
20: Yes, you didn't remember that? He's like, please.
14: What weird in art?
20: Yeah, you didn't think that was weird? Like some of the stuff,
21: like them being open about the sex and stuff.
20: Yeah, I didn't like that.
14: Yeah, daughter and and her dad should not.
21: I mean, it happens at some point.
20: No, it doesn't, weirdo.
14: Hey, listen, bud. As somebody with a daughter, it never happens.
21: Well, I'm saying like when they get older.
14: No, they don't. No, stop they still
20: it.
14: Don't.
21: No, like
14: no.
21: What do you
20: don't argue with us? Do dads you have a daughter, dumbass?
14: Dads and daughters never have the sex talk in any way at all.
21: Not sex talk, but like you got the innuendos, like you would with your dude.
14: No, sir, you
20: no,
14: do
20: no,
14: not.
20: No, you don't. What?
14: No, sir, what? You do not.
21: Really?
20: So
14: your dad used to do innuendos with your sisters?
21: Like I can't get.
14: Hell no,
20: you guys
14: he didn't.
20: Love D, don't you?
14: Hell no, he didn't.
20: All right, hold on. Derek, he's acting like they would have hot dogs. I haven't gotten hot dogs, and know you guys love wiener.
14: Yeah,
21: yeah. Like I can't give it. I can't give it. Because like
14: it didn't happen. It didn't happen.
21: I'm pretty sure at one point it did.
14: I promise you, it didn't.
20: Oh, you guys can shut your ass. I never said I don't like this Taylor Sheridan guy, the creator. I think he's brilliant. I'm just saying that
14: are you all right?
20: I like Billy Bob Thornton as an actor. I tried to watch the show. It just got a little weird sexually.
14: Mm. Gotcha.
20: So it was just a little weird.
14: Mm.
20: He has lots of other great shows. I like Tulsa King, you dumbass.
21: Yeah, that's a good one.
20: It's a great show.
14: Lashing out.
20: Yes.
22: Just say you don't like him.
14: Mm-hmm.
22: Why just say you don't like Taylor Sheridan?
20: He's got a lot of other great programs.
14: I like
20: Sons of Anarchy. He was an actor in there. That's a great show.
14: I like Taylor Kelsey.
20: Okay, there you go.
14: Does she go by Taylor Kelsey?
20: She does not. She goes by Taylor Swift.
14: Well, that is shameful.
20: Not
14: a real marriage.
20: I went down the... I know, that's what I say, too.
14: Yeah.
20: She doesn't take your last name.
14: I don't even recognize the marriage now.
20: Derek, if she's not going to take your last name,
14: yeah.
20: No point in getting married.
14: No point.
21: Hell no.
20: What
14: no
20: is
14: point.
20: The point
14: yeah.
20: in getting married if she doesn't take your last name?
14: How are you supposed to show ownership over that woman?
20: No, yeah. That's not the reason.
21: That's ownership.
20: No, it's not. It's not? It's not for ownership reasons.
14: Well,
21: a leader.
14: For?
20: It's to be one unified family.
14: Okay, it's not ownership, but it's just saying like, hey, this bitch does what I say.
20: No.
14: All right.
20: Nope. It is to be one unified family under one name.
14: Hmm. All right.
20: Right?
14: Yeah, you're smarter than me, so I'll go with you.
20: Yeah, all right. That's what I'm saying.
14: Yeah.
20: So I wouldn't do it. I'd be like, hey, look, if you're not going to take my last name, we can be together.
14: Yeah.
20: But we don't need to get married.
14: Uh-huh.
20: Well, why can't we get married? What's the point? What is the point?
14: Uh-huh.
20: And then right, then the funny business happens when it's you have a kid. Then what last name did the kid get?
14: Well, whatever one they choose.
20: Yeah, exactly.
21: Or
20: yeah.
21: A hyphenated.
14: Yeah.
20: Whatever.
14: I hate hyphenations.
21: It. Yeah, they're stupid.
20: Do you see, so Angelina Jolie is having all her kids drop the Pitt name.
14: Yeah, okay.
20: And they got to publicly do it by posting it in a newspaper.
14: Yes. They can't just low-key do it and move on with their lives.
20: So it's getting leaked, right? For a
14: it's
20: reason.
14: Crazy because like this whole thing is like something that happened like basically a decade ago. Like, yeah. I feel like it's like a decade ago.
20: All right. So everybody hates Angelina Jolie now.
14: You mean Brad Pitt?
20: No, they don't hate Brad Pitt. Everybody is like, well, look, every family goes through issues.
14: Yeah.
20: But this is extreme where you are now publicly proclaiming that I am losing the Pitt name and I'm only going to go by Jolie.
14: Uh-huh. I mean, yeah, you are making a declaration. It is weird that you're announced because it's like, who are you guys?
20: But you do that in order to shame, to make the other parent look stupid.
14: And
20: look
14: to try
20: bad.
14: To brand yourself.
20: Yes.
14: Like you want, I'm guessing maybe some kind of career. I don't know.
20: I think it's going to hurt him.
14: Yeah, absolutely.
20: I think
14: it's going to hurt him because there's nobody's going to be in Hollywood anymore.
20: Not one of those kids has any balls to just say, no, I'm keeping the Pitt name. He did Fight Club, dumbass.
14: Nah, yeah.
20: He was in Troy, dumbass. Right.
14: Dad was drunk all the time. You know how much stuff we got away with?
20: Yeah, he was in the movie Snatch. Great movie. Yeah. Come on, he was just an F1.
14: You know how much Snatch he used to bring around? Dad was great.
20: F1? Come on. F you, Mom.
14: Mm-hmm.
20: He was an F1, you dumbass.
14: Dad's wake. When's the last time Mom did anything?
20: Not a lot, right?
14: Nope. Why? Because she got ugly.
20: Oh, man, The Mexican. That was a great movie.
14: The movie?
20: Yeah.
14: Oh, okay.
20: You it with, was it Sandra Bullock?
14: Oh.
20: Brad Pitt?
14: Mm-hmm.
20: Yeah, that's a great movie. She stays mysterious, so men can't tell if she has a roster.
0: I'm a super open person, but when it comes to men, I am hush, hush. They don't even know if I have a roster or not.
14: Yeah, right.
20: Come on.
14: Yeah, right, honey.
20: Can't be that stupid.
14: Yeah, we pick up on the signs.
21: Yeah.
20: It
14: may take us a week or two. But we're not dumb.
20: Come on.
14: I mean, it's very obvious to us now, like, who has rosters, who doesn't, and how they live their life.
21: Exactly.
20: You can tell online which yes. ones have a roster.
14: You can tell what you're up to at all times. Like, if you're a tricky person to, like,
20: yeah,
14: find time
20: Julia
14: to hang
20: Roberts,
14: out with, you have a
20: bad.
14: Roster.
20: It was, I get those two confused, Sandra Bullock and Julia Roberts. I feel like they're
14: the same person.
20: Same person. But, yeah, it was yeah. Julia Roberts. I just don't want to misspeak. And then
14: when you say that,
20: I
14: knew what you meant.
20: All right. This is what I think. If she has bikini photos or ass shots, she's got a roster.
14: Mm-hmm.
20: If she's got photos and it's like her and her family, her dad, she's got a photo
14: right.
20: with her dog. Right. You can follow along on social media
14: mm-hmm.
20: to tell if they have a roster or not based on what they post.
14: Yep. I mean, she's got an OnlyFans.
20: There you go. She's got a roster.
14: She's got an Instagram. She's got a roster.
20: Any sort of thirst trap, and they got rosters.
14: If she has a steering wheel cover.
20: Yeah, probably
14: she's
20: got a
14: roster.
20: Probably got a roster. If she has anything dangling from her rear view mirror.
21: Yeah.
20: She's mm-hmm. got a roster.
14: If she randomly just runs into things with her car, she has a roster.
20: I'm trying to think.
14: Car's dirty as hell. Roster.
21: Oh, if it's dirty, for sure.
20: Nard, tell us, what are some other signs that she has a roster? See, I kind of push back on if her car's dirty, she has a roster. Because I feel like one of those guys cleans her car for her if she has a roster.
21: No. If she has a roster, she's not going to have the guys in the car.
20: Gotcha.
21: Yeah, it'll be dirty.
20: Again, I am not an expert in this.
21: Because she's going to want to ride with them.
20: I need to, Nard, you're out there, and you've been hoed over, so
21: yeah,
20: I just want to know, what are some
21: other
20: signs?
21: The girls with the rosters, I'm never in their car, for sure. Like, it's an automatic, they get in my car, and we go do something. That's how you know for sure that they have a roster.
20: Certain tattoos
21: yeah.
20: indicate a roster. What else?
14: When I go to Jersey Mike's, I have to pass through the parking lot of this famous wing place, and all the girls walking in, I'm like, these are a bunch of hoes.
20: They got rosters.
14: Yeah, because they're going into a wing place.
20: Right, they're hungry.
14: Yeah, hoes love wings.
20: Yeah,
14: and ranch.
20: Ranch, that's right.
14: She loves ranch. She's got a roster.
20: I want my wings ran through with
14: yeah.
20: some ranch.
14: Yeah, that's what they ask for.
21: If they go to a 7-Eleven and get gas, they got a roster.
14: Oh, roster,
21: yeah.
14: dog.
21: Yeah.
14: I gotta get paid for sex.
21: Yeah.
20: What's up, Mason?
1: Makes no sense for a man to be faithful to one woman.
20: What?
14: There's no sense for a man to be faithful to one woman. Sir, damn, you coming in with a hot take like that?
20: What are you trying to say, bud? Are you trolling me right now?
14: Hold on.
20: You called to argue. You say that there's no reason for a man to be faithful to a woman?
1: Not in today's dating landscape. Very few women are talking to one man.
20: I agree with that. I don't think that you'll have some women that have morals, integrity, and they...
14: I don't think so.
20: They don't want...
14: Not since Jesus.
20: They don't want, you know, they don't want their food touching, if you will. So,
1: you have
20: those ladies that are like that. They're, like, very particular. They think that's icky. They think that's gross. And then they have other women that have rosters. In fact, there's all these news articles encouraging women to have rosters. Why it's good. Why, you know, today's dating landscape, why it's good to have a roster. All that stuff.
14: Yeah.
20: But what do you mean that a man shouldn't be faithful to women?
1: Look, if you're one of the lucky ones to have a woman with morals and character, you hold on to her. But for the rest of us, there's no good reason.
20: Yeah, you got to hug her. If you got a woman with morals and character, you got to hug her and hold her tight. Make sure that all that character and morals stay intact. Definitely.
1: Yeah, because, you know, if a woman's seeing more than just you, why do you owe her your faithfulness?
20: All right, I like where this is going.
1: Right? Right? You never owe her exclusivity or anything. You know, you treat her kind, you be a good guy, but you don't owe her faithfulness.
20: I don't hate this.
14: You don't?
20: I wanted to hate it because
14: you were starting out to hate it.
20: Well, he popped off, and now that I'm hearing...
14: Well, yeah, because
20: what he's saying.
14: You got a phone screener, and a phone screener says, hey, when Billy goes to you, get into it. Don't lollygag around.
20: All right, listen to your sport. You're saying that if you meet a woman and she's seeing multiple guys, she's got a roster. Why are you offering her this great deal of being exclusive when she's not offering the same thing? You're getting the crap end of the deal.
1: Exactly. Exactly. I met a woman. She had a roster.
20: Yeah.
1: I knew she had a roster. I never was faithful to her. I dated her for almost 4 years.
20: Dang. So you would still.
14: Oh, so he's scorned.
20: Wouldn't that be cheating, though?
14: Okay. He's scorned.
20: That would be cheating, correct?
1: No. If she's able mentally to see multiple men and be intimate with multiple men, why would I ever give her that? Why would I ever give her my faithfulness?
20: Well, why do you mess with that girl then? So, and this is why it's big doo-doo on you, sir. I get it. If you're just going to have fun with that girl and then move on, mosey, you know, ride on to the next town. But you're having relationships with the woman. And I get you might have met her when she was seeing multiple dudes. But eventually, maybe you guys settle into a relationship. And you're saying you're just not faithful to her because she started out seeing a bunch of guys?
1: Now, my point is, even if she stops seeing the other guys because she feels like you're the best option or whatever, you know, you don't have to be monogamous to her because she might not be your best option. You get what I'm saying?
20: Gotcha. Okay. All right. Now, I'm back in. So I'm trying to figure this out. You're saying that if she is mentally capable of seeing multiple guys and possibly being intimate with multiple guys at the same time, then, right, there's no reason for you to then just be all monogamous to her if she's capable of those things.
14: But is he built to be able to give it to multiple women?
20: I'm not sure.
14: Because she could be built to give to multiple guys.
20: You heard what he's saying. This is some guy math for you. He's saying that if she dumps all the other dudes,
14: okay,
20: it's because she feels you are the best option that she has, that she can get. So she's dumping all the other dudes to be with you. But, I mean, then you as a man shouldn't assume that she is the best option that you can get.
14: Okay.
20: So why stop, you know, keeping your options open out there? Because she may not be the best option that you can get. Even if you're the best option she can get, it doesn't mean it's the same for her for you. So he's saying still look around, still feel around, see if there's any other better options out there.
14: He's like that, you know, don't let your girlfriend get in the way of finding your wife meme kind of guy.
20: Exactly. Right, don't let your girlfriend stop you from meeting a hotter woman.
14: Yeah. Mm-hmm. All right.
20: Is this working?
1: I mean, you nailed it. That's
20: okay. Is this working right. for you as you're out? Is this a dating strategy that men are having?
1: Yeah. I mean, like I said, I was dating that girl for 4 years, but I was seeing other people.
20: Again, my only problem with that is you're seeing her for 4 years.
14: Yeah, that's a
20: so why a do long that? Time, why yeah. why string her along if you already know that you're not going to commit to her because she had a roster? Aren't you the jerk?
1: Look, I never told her I was going to commit to her.
14: 4 years.
20: Yeah, but you understand, right? If you hump her and then move on to the next town, that's different. But you're kind of having a relationship with her.
14: Kind of.
20: You're giving her the impression that you guys are having a relationship, but you're not offering relationship stuff to her by being exclusive.
1: Yeah, but that's what I'm saying is they don't do that either.
20: Well, when right? you were seeing this woman for four
1: she
20: years,
1: had a roster.
20: What was she seeing other dudes? Did she give up her whole roster?
1: Well, she said she gave up a roster.
20: That's a nasty like, thing to say. I gave up my roster for you. That's gross.
14: I agree, Billy.
1: Right?
14: I agree.
20: That's,
1: I agree.
20: When did we start getting rosters?
14: Pre-COVID, I think.
20: Yeah, when was that? When did that become a thing? When did that become a dating strategy is just to have the rosters?
14: Probably Snapchat, maybe?
20: When did they become Swiss Army hose where they got, I got a mechanic for this, I got a AC, HVAC.
14: It was definitely post 9/11. I agree, Panda.
21: I would say within the last 10 years.
20: Wait a second. I got to have a car wash guy. I got to have, you know, mufflers out. They got to have a guy for everything.
14: Yep.
20: Maybe it was because of OnlyFans. Tinder. Maybe Tinder.
14: I feel like it was after we got Bin Laden, you know, like everybody yeah. was just, they were finally relieved.
20: I think it's when Tinder started.
14: Oh, okay. Yeah, you're probably right.
20: I think then, mm-hmm. because they didn't call them rosters, but they would see multiple dudes. Yep. And then somebody coined it. It's like, oh, you got a roster.
14: Mm-hmm.
20: And then it, for whatever reason, that was like a cool thing to say you had.
14: Yeah, it was.
20: Because right
14: you
20: now.
14: You were like cool.
20: Right now, I think I have audio of this woman. She says, saying you have a man is awful. It's just, it's not cool to mm-hmm. say you have a man anymore.
14: It's not?
20: No.
14: Oh,
20: I'll play that audio next.
14: Oh, no.
20: I don't know if you can find it.
14: They're not flexing on us?
20: No, they're saying, like, damn. Saying you have a man is, like, terrible.
14: Damn. I mean, my chick's not flexing me to her friends? Damn.
20: Maybe I could send this audio to you.
14: Oh, I'm looking for it.
20: Yeah, let me see if it's in there. I don't know. I don't see it in there.
14: Mm.
20: For whatever reason, maybe it got deleted or something. Maybe it's for tomorrow. I don't know. But I have some great audio of this woman saying, having a man is not cool anymore.
14: Not cool.
20: It's probably not in there. Because I don't see it in my prep for whatever
14: I got
20: reason.
14: You. Okay.
20: Well, Mason, are you currently with a woman now?
1: I mean, one? No.
20: No. Keeping your options open.
1: I got many.
20: Are you worried yeah. like your penis is going to get a disease or something?
1: I mean, I wrap it up. You got to okay. be
14: I'm
1: safe.
14: Hoping.
20: All right. Gotcha. I just
14: what
20: wonder.
14: A flex. That was, I think that's a flex.
20: What?
14: If you get a penis disease.
20: Okay, that's a
14: flex.
20: That's
14: I don't
20: a badge
14: so.
20: Of honor.
14: Yeah, girls
20: huh?
14: are like, damn, people want this dude.
20: That's like a championship belt, huh?
14: That's why Nard gets as many as he can.
21: I don't get nothing.
20: All right, let me take a quick break. Maybe I'll find that audio.
14: Okay.
20: We'll be right back. Hang on.
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26: I asked Melissa to hold on, and she did. Melissa, you're on the air with us. Good morning.
27: Thank you.
28: Good morning.
26: What you got for us? You making a list?
28: So my list as far as a man goes, like a jack of all trades, master of none. Okay. I think is kind of what I'm looking for. My husband can kind of do a little bit of everything. He knows how to do everything, can fix things, but he's still like a man. Like, I don't want a guy that's going to like go in and take my makeup. You know what I mean?
26: Right. You don't want a Nard going there. Hey, where's my makeup brush? And it's like Nard has it in his car.
28: Yeah, no. And honestly, like, I know you guys said about the dad, like, I lost my dad when I was really young. So like, it's not, you know, cause some people be like, oh, maybe she's looking for dad. You know, she's got daddy issues. Maybe that's what she's looking. It's nothing about that, but it's just, I think a lot of women in this generation kind of want more of the

0: No way. Not today.
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17: All right, I got to give away AC/DC tickets. So far, nobody's listening to our program today.
20: Well, I mean, we were talking about, we go through a lot of stuff. Like, I sometimes have a tough time answering these.
21: Let me see here. Who do I want to go to?
20: And it's just because we go through so much content.
21: Let me go to Andrew. All right, Andrew?
22: Yes, sir.
21: I'm going to find something. Ooh. What did Nard find in a dumpster?
22: Gosh, I don't know, dude.
21: Really?
22: Oh, my.
21: Really?
20: Wow.
21: Really?
22: Yeah, wow. Man, I wish I had Sergio's number, dude.
21: I'm mad at you. I'm mad at you. Yeah. That was a recent. I thought that was a softball, get it done.
20: That
21: give
20: was,
21: this guy.
20: That was, let's get the game
21: AC/DC
20: over with.
21: AC/DC tickets. Let's just get it done. Yeah. I picked you out of everybody that's on this screen here.
22: What do you mean there's no fight in those
21: streets? Man. It was a toilet seat.
20: Yep.
21: A toilet seat.
20: That's crazy.
21: I'm questioning if we have any listeners.
20: Maybe not.
21: It was a toilet seat that Nard, his toilet seat broke.
20: It did.
21: So he went dumpster diving.
20: Dumpster diving.
23: I just came across it.
21: And found a toilet seat. He took it off of that toilet, dirty with pee all over it.
20: Yeah, it was somebody that threw a toilet out, and Nard took the seat off of it.
21: He's like,
20: yeah.
21: I don't mind if I
20: That's
21: do, is
20: crazy.
21: What he said.
20: Yeah,
21: don't mind exactly. if I do. And he took the toilet seat off. And then brought it home. Brought it home.
20: $40 on the ground.
23: Yeah, it really was.
21: He brought it home. And last night, he sat on there to go pee. Last night.
20: That's unbelievable.
21: That's a true story because Nard is the one that has to clean his house, right? He doesn't have anybody helping him.
23: Hell no, I don't.
21: So Nard always sits and pees because why would he make a mess all over his house?
23: Yeah, no way.
21: From what I've heard, like from his son and everybody, he makes every male sit down
23: I
21: and
23: do
21: pee
23: not.
21: In his house. That's what I've heard.
23: That's
21: why
23: I
21: would
23: not.
21: Yes? Because you're the one that has to clean it.
20: Yeah.
23: Oh my God.
20: Your house, your rules.
23: Yeah.
21: Yes. It's not. I didn't do this, Nard. You did that. That's your rule. That some people you have to wipe your feet before you go in the house. Your rule is you have to sit and pee.
20: Yeah.
21: Nothing wrong with it. It's
20: fair.
21: Kind of a smart strategy. Then you're not getting stuff all over the seat.
23: Right?
21: Then it doesn't smell like urine when you go into your house. It's smart.
20: I get it.
21: It's a little feminine, but it is smart.
20: The fact you have that rule in your house probably turns women on.
21: All right, Iris.
24: Hi.
21: All right, I'm gonna give you a question, okay?
24: Oh God.
21: I got AC/DC tickets. I mean, these have been softball ones. Softball.
24: Okay.
21: I mean, insane softball. Okay.
20: Insane softball.
21: Let me find this. All right. This woman said that when men do this, it's super hot. Super hot when men are able to do this. In fact, that she doesn't even want to then. It makes her so horny that she wants the noodle. So what is the something that men do that is so hot that this woman then just wants the noodle?
24: Oh, my goodness. They put their hands on your shoulder?
21: No. I was looking for cook. I thought I gave it away with the noodle thing, yep. Right? Right? I thought I gave it away. Why is it so hard today?
20: We've been through like 15 calls.
21: All right. Randy, don't let me down, buddy. I'm running out of stuff. Actually, not. We did so much.
20: Oh, my God.
21: Let me see. I'm going to go
20: Randy.
21: Back to the...
20: Come on, Randy. You got bells out here.
21: How long you been listening today, Randy? He's not even listening now. I'm going to...
20: That's crazy.
21: Let me go to Caesar then. Yes, Caesar.
25: What?
21: Did he say what?
23: I think he did.
21: Sounded like he said what? All right. There was an evil man that lived in a mansion. What did he kill?
25: Damn.
23: He said damn.
21: He said damn. He doesn't have a clue. He does not have a clue.
20: Damn.
21: It was kittens, baby kittens. It was the first thing we talked about today. Let me go to Lucy. All right, Lucy, come on. Be a hero. Turn your radio down and be a hero right now, okay? All right. A man was accused of pointing what at a former partner?
24: Oh, shoot.
23: Oh, man.
21: You remember? We talked about it earlier today. I said everybody needs to have one of these. It's a great defense mechanism.
24: A gun?
21: It is not a gun. It was a sword. It was a sword.
20: Jeez.
21: I can't give these away.
20: You can't.
21: Louie.
25: Yes, sir.
21: All right, let me see here. Going back to the 7 o'clock hour. All right. Here we go. All right. This woman says when her husband isn't around, she does this and says it's harmless.
0: She flirts.
21: Yes!
23: Here we go!
21: Finally! Yes. She flirts.
23: That was insane.
21: She flirts.
23: Oh, my God.
21: You did it.
23: Oh, my God.
21: Congratulations, Louie. Finally, we have somebody that's going to see AC/DC. My goodness. Thank you for listening. Oh, that is so nice to finally have a listener.
23: Sure is.
21: Hang on, Louie. We'll do it again tomorrow. Your shot at AC/DC tickets. Derek, local celebrity Derek, is going to be there signing babies and autographs and all sorts of stuff, taking photos.
23: What?
21: Well,
23: you're not doing none of that.
21: Yeah, you're going to be at the show.
23: Yeah, don't talk to me.
21: Are you not going to be there?
23: I am.
21: Okay.
23: I am.
21: And he acts tough, but when he sees you,
23: I'm not acting tough.
21: He will. He'll kiss you.
23: I'm acting antisocial.
21: Let's see here. Mom kills person on front lawn.
23: Mm.
21: Damn. A mom in Tennessee was arrested for murder when officers found a dead man in her front lawn after she claimed that she caught him hiding under her daughter's bed.
23: Oh yeah. I don't mind that. I can't say I blame her.
21: But we got to make sure that that's the facts.
23: Yeah, absolutely.
21: There's just a random dead guy in the yard.
23: Yeah.
21: A dangerous woman who uses multiple aliases is on the run after missing father found zip-tied in shallow grave.
23: Mm.
21: Women be killing.
23: Yeah, you start to dig a grave, but like you don't realize like how difficult it is to dig a hole. It's not the easiest thing.
21: So this person was reported missing on May 24th, then found with a zip tie around his neck, buried in a shallow grave, which was covered in concrete, with a black Cadillac parked over it.
23: Okay.
21: This woman is evading cops, so she's out there, and they're saying that she's very dangerous.
23: Yeah, I mean, she's a killer.
21: Did you see that? You guys watched the World Cup, right?
23: I did, yep, well, Spain.
21: The dude that made the winning goal,
23: okay.
21: His name is Ferran Torres.
23: No idea, yep.
21: Well, he dumped his girlfriend before scoring the World Cup goal.
23: Oh, man. My favorite was when Spain was, like, waiting for Trump to get off the stage, but he, like, just wouldn't, so they had to, like, celebrate with him on the stage.
21: What do you think, Nar? Would you have dumped her?
23: No, I wouldn't have. But he just won the World Cup. So.
21: Yeah, he has 10 of these.
23: Yeah.
21: Right?
23: No, he's got 100 of those.
21: Yeah, so to him,
23: mm-hmm.
21: Yeah, this is her.
23: Worst thing to do would be tied down after winning the World Cup in a country like Spain.
21: Scoring the winning goal?
23: Yeah.
21: She can't even be mad about that.
23: I doubt she is.
21: And he did it before he scored the goal.
23: Right.
21: So he
23: didn't even know he was going to be the goal scorer.
21: Yeah.
23: So that's just good luck. That's just, pushing your chips in the middle and winning.
21: That's right. He just kept on winning.
23: Way to go.
21: All right. That's it for us. And guess what? We'll see you tomorrow.
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I had a dream the other night that was, I can't talk about it on the radio. It's Rock 101.1. It's Mighty Iris. Good morning. Yes, I'm still a little stuffy, but slowly but surely, I'm feeling a little bit better. I'm pushing through. Here's Incubus.

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1: He's living in a single room with three other individuals. One of them was a male, and the other two, well, the other two were females. God only knows what they were up to in there. And furthermore, Susan, I wouldn't be the least bit surprised to learn that all four of them habitually smoke marijuana cigarettes. Reefers.

You see me, I see you. It's Rock 101.1. It's Mighty Iris. Without my coffee. No. Yeah, I didn't have any yesterday. I didn't have any breakfast yesterday, and I'm kind of missing breakfast with coffee, but I want to wait till I feel better. You know what I'm saying? Here's some Fall Out Boy. You know what I'm talking about.

101.1, giving you the road trip of your dreams this summer. Yeah, you could either see the fray at DFW or you could go to Six Flags with your family. Ashley Ramos already won her road trip. She's going to Six Flags. You could be next. Just scan the QR code at any United Express location to get signed up. And then we'll go ahead and throw in a hotel night stay. Excellent. And a $200 gas card. Good luck.

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From the grunge of the 90s to the evolution of rock, we've been the soundtrack of the Hub City since the days of Reese Air Force Base. And yeah, we've had our tower bust. 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

Hello. It's Rock 101.1. Can I ask you a question? It's Mighty Iris. Do I sound any better? Aw, thank you for the applause. Okay, is that a yes? Thank you. I'm still a little stuffy, but at least I don't have the splitting headaches. That's a plus. Here's Nirvana.

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Rock 101.1. It's Mighty Iris here, front and center. I feel like I'm in better spirits for sure, but I'm still like, I'm still raspy and I'm not coughing all crazy, which is good, but I am sneezing every now and then. Yeah, the other day I sneezed 3 times in a row. It was orgasmic because Jane's addiction.

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This is probably why I'm dreaming of Anthony Kiedis all the time. It's Rock 101.1 because we play a lot of Chili Peppers. I'm not complaining because the dream was great. Oh, yeah, I said I wasn't going to talk about my dream. It was kind of erotic, but Anthony Kiedis was in it. Yes, I dream of rock stars, and it's fabulous. Anthony, respond to my DMs, please.

Rock 101.1. Is it Wednesday? Oh my God, it's Wednesday. Jesus, where does the time go? It's Mighty Iris. Sorry, I freak out sometimes how fast the world turns. And that sounds like a...

0: solo album. Maybe he's going to do a mini tour. I don't know. I haven't looked that far into it. But that could be one of your picks for your Destination Unknown. It's Rock 101.1. I don't know if I said that. I'm sorry if I didn't. But yeah, we're giving you keywords. Your next one's coming up next hour at noon. So make sure you're ready to text. And then you could pick whatever concert you'd like to attend in the United States. We're going to fly you there, give you tickets, put you up in a hotel, and fly you back. So good luck.
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feel it. I feel that. Yes. I feel that energy. It's Rock 101.1. It's Mighty Ayers. I'm just kidding. It's just that being sick is very exhausting, and I'm just sick of it. I don't mean to say, like, be repetitive or redundant. That was both. 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I hate being sick. 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I need that good sleep. Know what I'm saying? Nah, I mean, here's Muse.

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Man, I've been craving pasta and pizza all week long. You know why? Because it's been a while. I know. It's been a while since I've had some pizza. This guy knows what I'm talking about. Yeah, man. But I haven't been able to taste anything, so that's been a problem. That's the sucky part of being sick. Well, there's a lot of sucky parts about being sick, but that's one of them when you can't taste anything. Here's Audio Slave.

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3: Shut up. How's it going, dude?
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it's Rock 101.1. It's Mighty Iris. Since this next song is called Tongue Tied, who makes you tongue tied? When do you get tongue tied the most? Let me think. I think when I'm doing a phone interview sometimes, depending on how famous the person is, either way, I get tongue tied because I'm so nervous. I hope to overcome that someday. That felt good to vent. Here's Group Love.

Okay, okay. Show of hands. It's Rock 101.1. It's Mighty Iris. Hello, hello. Who's going to go see this documentary? Oasis? Yeah, they were filming when Liam and Noel Gallagher reunited for that tour that I didn't get to go see. Ugh. But yeah, the documentary is called Don't Look Back in Anger. How perfect is that? And it hits IMAX theaters, yes, and cinemas September 11th. I think we should all go, like, as a group outing with listeners. That'd be so fun, right? I'll talk about it with somebody. I'll make a call. I'll let you know what happens.

0: Good Charlotte. Oh, if they were touring, I'd pick them to go see. I haven't seen them in forever. It's Rock 101.1. Maybe they could be your destination unknown, okay? We gave you a keyword at the top of the hour. It was vibe. You still have time to text it to us. Vibe, V-I-B-E, to 806-900-1011. And then maybe you could see Good Charlotte in New York City or Miami, Florida. We're going to take care of the flights, hotel, everything. Good luck. Vibe is the keyword.
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How would you like to go on a road trip with your family to Six Flags? 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We're going to hook it up. It's Rock 101.1. 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

it's Rock 101.1. It's Mighty Iris. Hi. So it was really sad. I brought some cheesecake earlier this week, and I tried to eat it, and I couldn't taste it. Ugh, the sickness.

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out and shit, but running out. As time ticks by, still I try.

Oh man, I just nearly had a sneeze fit. It's Rock 101.1. It's not a sneeze fit. I'm hoping it was. It's Mighty Iris High. But it went away. The sneeze got scared. I just want to be okay. And I'm going to take this song as a sign that I will be okay soon. I'll be fine by Friday.

It's Mighty Iris. You know what else I've been craving this week? Ice cream. I want a blizzard, man. They have a new one. It's a drumstick blizzard. You know those drumstick cones that we all love to eat? 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Oh, my God. I want one.

0: in the heart of Seattle. Oh, that'd be so grungy. It's Rock 101.1's Destination Unknown. Those keywords are going to help you win that flyaway to anywhere in the United States, any concert you'd like to attend. We're going to give you tickets, hotel, flights. It's all on us. Okay, your next keyword is coming up at 5 p.m. with Wombat. Be ready to text.
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It's Mighty Iris. I remember when I first heard this song, Stressed Out, right? And I reheard it on the radio, right, driving home the other day, and I could not remember any of the words. I used to know all the words to this song. How did that just escape my memory?

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Rock 101.1, it's Mighty Iris, and be on the lookout for this next guy right here. Brandon Flowers of The Killers has a solo album coming out August 21st. It's called Thrasher, but it's like country western, but it's like old school sounding country western. Listen to his new single, Paradise. It sounds like Vegas Elvis Presley kind of stuff. He does not sound the way he does right here, but I love this song. Here's The Killers.

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No, you're not going to sail. You're going to drive. You're going to go on a road trip because of us. It's Rock 101.1. You're welcome. You want to go to DFW to see the fray? Maybe, maybe not. You want to go to Six Flags with your family. That's what you want to do. That's what Ashley Ramos chose. Shout out to Ashley. You could be our next winner. Just scan the QR code at any United Express location and your good is signed up. Hopefully you win and you'll get a $200 gas card, a hotel night stay. Yes, good luck. Here's Weezer.

nervous. I haven't done that in forever. You know why? Because I've been sick. It's Rock 101.1. Oh, I just got lightheaded. Oh, I need to lay down. I need the warm compress all over this face. I've been doing that twice, maybe three times a day. And you know what? It feels so good. Here's Sublime. You should try it. Early.

0: That's Rock 101.1. It's your destination unknown keywords. Make sure you're listening for your final one of the day, 5 p.m. with Wombat. And then you can choose. Maybe you want to see Papa Roach, but maybe you want to see them in Malibu or something. We'll fly you there, put you up in a hotel. The flights, the hotel, the tickets are all on us. 5 p.m. Be ready to text and take your time and spell the word correctly, because if you don't, then it doesn't count. I know. Good luck.
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Mighty Iris, slowly but surely fading out. Like, I need my bed right now. I need to go eat some soup, maybe, and just chill out. I've been rewatching Vanderpump Rules. Do you guys watch that? Oh, it's such a great show. And The Valley, too. Reality TV's a drug.

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0: How's it going, Lubbock? Hope you're having a good day so far. Something I've always wondered about this band title is it about a butthole that can surf, or is it about surfing on a butthole?
1: Marky got with Sharon, and Sharon got Cherie, and she was Sharon's Alec on the topic of disease.

album on cassette because all I had was a cassette player at the time. I actually bought this album three separate times. The first copy got taken up by my parents. The second copy got taken up by my teachers, but managed to hold on to that third one.

0: Well, it's definitely feeling like summer today, but back to school is right around the corner. You got schools in the area, Lubbock ISD and Lubbock Cooper, starting back on Wednesday, August the 12th. It looks like Friendship gets a little bit of an extension of their summer break, starting on Wednesday, August 19th. If you're new to town and need to get those kids set up for school, Lubbock ISD is actually hosting a registration workshop tomorrow. It's from 8 to 4, and they'll hook you up with everything you need to get those kiddos started right.
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And that means you got one more word coming up today. Of course, it's coming up at

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Another quest for Wombat's inbox, and I wonder if I know this person, because this is a very nostalgic pick for me, too. I think the very first time I heard this song, it was I was still working in college radio about this time of year, except, you know, it was about, like, 20 years ago.

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2: 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They got all sorts of stuff going on right now and some new events coming up in August. 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

Still hooking you up with a blank check to fly anywhere in the U.S. to see any band you want. We're calling it Destination Unknown, since we don't know what the destination is until you decide where it is. For your chance to win, you got keywords every weekday at 8, noon, and 5, and that means you got one more coming up today. Of course, it's coming up at 5.

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Oh, sorry. 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

song actually has two meanings. One's pretty obvious. It's about a bar shutting down and it's time to go home. The second one's a little weirder. Semisonic has said this song is actually about being born. You know, this room will be empty until your brothers or your sisters come. Close.

0: Well, it is definitely feeling like late July today. I knew when we were getting those nice temperatures last week, we would get some vengeance pretty hard, and it looks like that has arrived. Expect to see temperatures above 100 degrees for the foreseeable future, so if you need to do anything outside, just make sure you have some water with you.
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And what is Destination Unknown? 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So that last one for today is coming up at 5, coming up in about 15 minutes.

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1: 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P-A-R-T-Y. 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

Still got more chances to win a blank check to fly anywhere in the U.S. to see any band you want with Destination Unknown. You got a full slate of keywords coming up tomorrow at 8, noon, and 5. We are all done for today, but just in case you missed that 5 o'clock keyword, it was party.

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1: That's why I'm bad with Lubbock's Rock 101 to talk about some of the cool stuff going on at United Supermarkets and Market Street right here in Lubbock. Weather's been pretty good recently, so you might want to try out some of that summer grilling this week or weekend. And if you want to do some of that, well, United Supermarkets and Market Street are the place to be. They get all you need for that grilling adventure. And if you want some custom cuts of meats as well, they can also get you set up at the United Butcher Counter with any cut you would like. Another cool thing that's going on right now, United Supermarkets and Market Street. Personally, I like doing my grocery shopping on Sunday morning when it's nice and quiet, but I might start doing that on Friday because they're doing a Fuel Up Fridays. All you got to do is clip the digital

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early in the grunge scene, maybe almost too early, because they were one of the very first grunge bands. There weren't really any other grunge bands to do shows with, so in the meantime, they were opening for bands like Van Halen, Anthrax, and Poison.

0: song is a couple inspirations. It was inspired by a trip to the Middle East, the L.A. riots, and a science experiment Dexter Holland did in medical school.
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0: We talked a lot about LISD coming back to school, but we also got Texas Tech starting their fall semester in a little over a month. First day of classes will begin Monday, August the 24th. The move-in day will be Thursday, August the 20th. So if you want to do something around university, you've got about a month before it gets, you know, really crowded.
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0: Shout out to everyone who survived the era of downloading a single song for 3 hours. 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
1: Damn!
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is off their third album, Phobia, and it explores a lot of the band members' very real phobias. If you're going to tell from the cover, Benjamin Burnley, their lead singer, he's afraid of flying.

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song is brought to you by Taking a Break. They're actually working on Runaway, but they're having a really tough time of it. They took a break, laid down one step closer, and did Runaway later.

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to the show is a bunch of postcards that were sent to the website Post Secret, this website that was kind of old school where you'd mail them a postcard and they'd put it on the internet. 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

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We've got your very first one coming up in tomorrow's

0: Well, it's definitely feeling like late July today. I knew when we were getting those nice, cool highs a couple weeks ago that there would be some pretty big vengeance in store, and looks like it's arrived. Expect to see triple-digit temperatures pretty much all this week, so if I were you, I'd just try to avoid going outside.
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